0: 1103, I copy your route. 325 Wild Iris Lane. It's a vehicle into a house. It rolled several times and is now on fire. There's one subject unconscious. The other occupant is out walking around. Seems like the male was ejected from the vehicle. Our PR is not comfortable approaching him. He does seem to be breathing. L1133 and 1171, both in route 1704.
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0: 1331 Umpqua Valley respond. Injury accident, 325 Walrus Lane, Roseburg. 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

0: 6871 at Coffee Arrow, 4304 Dupree Street, for a 49-year-old female. Conscious breathing is a high heart rate. It's over 120. It's been that way for about 20 minutes. Does have a history of heart attack. Complaining of chest pressure, nausea. 1133-6873, both en route. Address is 1103 Melquaw Road. Pierre said that it's at the top of the hill, just past the winery. You're going to go about a fifth of a mile past that. There's going to be a driveway on the right. Stay to the right and go to the travel trailer in the field.
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1: 1172, there's one more still in Roseburg. Do you want us to handle the debris call?
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0: 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Disregard, 1133 is not Smoke Law.

popular ambulance request, Applegate, please. 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
1: 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It's going to be in front of the Porter Creek store. It's a report of a vehicle versus bicyclist. Looks like the rider is up and walking. He was wearing a helmet. He's got some road rash. The vehicle driver is still on scene. And now looks like the both parties are leaving the scene. The bike rider is headed toward Winston on an e-bike, and the SUV is also leaving.
0: 2094 copies.

0: 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They shook hands and left. Sounds like it's code 4.
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1: 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Can you respond?
0: That's a negative. Toward the end of the call, both the female patient and her boyfriend left in vehicles. Did you have a GPS that way?
1: 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Are you saying we can stand down? This is a police matter?
0: 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The patient has left the scene. I don't know if they'll locate her or not.
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It crosses with Stewart Parkway and Stevens. 71-year-old female, conscious with difficulty breathing, complaining of chest pain and dizziness.

0: 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Now having some difficulty breathing. He's extremely cold. We're still waiting for the...
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1: Assume that it will be right at the doorway.

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0: 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Be north of 161 Mardana Way on the hillside between that and Union Gap, right? PR can see a fire starting on the hillside. Another PR is reporting black smoke is visible.

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1631, I copy responding. There's a report of a fire in the area of the 550 South State Street near a house in the backyard. Black smoke. 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

0: 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Break fire dispatch 6074. 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

674, you're responding. Multiple callers reporting a subject down in the roadway having a seizure. It's a female. She's still seizing. And she was initially in her vehicle and then got out. She's associated with a four-door silver passenger car. There are other vehicles stopped to assist.

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1: 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Caller advised the fire alarm is too high for him to reach. It's been going off. He's not able to reach it, requesting assistance. He also advised some of the lights in that same area have gone off.

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1172, I copy your responding medical aid 204 Char Street. It's a 58-year-old male, conscious, brain. They were able to get him back up. He's complaining of hip and knee pain on the right side, difficulty walking. He does have history of back issues, not on blood thinners.

1136, 1103, respond for a vehicle versus a deer, medical declines, caller advising the vehicle is smoking.

1136, I copy your responding. This is a vehicle versus a deer. The caller is not injured, declined medical. She has her black Kia Telluride pulled over onto the shoulder. There are no visible flames, but her vehicle is smoking. 118, I-5 southbound.

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0: 1136, on scene, vehicle off the side of the roadway, black Kia Telluride, will be out investigating.
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0: Vehicle's overheated, small oil leak. 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
1: 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Vehicle's overheated, small oil leak, no active fire, out for paperwork, 2343.

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1: 6-9, copy. Stand by for that and for 2350. I copy you responding 398 Del Rio Road to report of the back house on fire. It is contained but currently two stories high. There's a bunch of bags containing dust that caught fire. There are no flames. There's embers coming out the door. 1131, 1134, I copy you both responding as well.

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0: 11-35, right on scene. Appears to be a bag house with smoke coming from it, no fire seen. This will be Douglas Mill Command.
1: I copy. 11-34, on scene, appears to be a bag house. Smoke coming from it, no fire seen. 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
1: 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Just for info, I checked priors. It looks like it belongs to personnel who might actually work at 654, which is where the location is.
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0: This is going to be a medical aid, 215 Starbucks Lane, 46-year-old female conscious, some difficulty breathing, had a recent tooth extraction. She feels faint. The ambulance was en route from Roseburg, and at 0032, they had a 30-minute ETA.
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1: Copy 4791. It's going to be near milepost 22 on Highway 38. It's report of a single vehicle off the roadway on the riverside. Doors were open, lights were on, unknown if occupied.

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0: 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There's somebody standing near it.

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1: 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It's going to be just a lift assist, 777 Lone Rock Road. It's a female patient who has fallen and not injured.
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0: 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It's a medical alarm for a 73-year-old female. She is conscious and breathing, fell down in her dining room. Unknown injury, the front door should be unlocked.

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6871-1332 responding to 233 West Hazel Street in Roseburg. It's an 86-year-old male who's conscious and breathing, complaining of pain in his bowels. He started some new medications for diverticulitis last week. He said the pain started last night. He's feeling lightheaded, and there's a small amount of blood in his stools. He thinks that's from hemorrhoids. The front door is going to be unlocked.

0: that.
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0: 6874, you're responding to the bus barn in Tri-City at 241 Southwood Pacific Highway in Myrtle Creek. It's a 62-year-old female, conscious, having difficulty breathing. She's complaining of chest pain. She said she had a fall earlier. This is an employee who just arrived to work. She's complaining of pain in her back, and she's crying out. And they advise when the ambulance arrives to stay along the fence line. The patient's in the back lot sitting in a burgundy minivan, and the PR is going to flag him. They'll flag him.
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Singapore responded to the mission at the day room at 526 Southeast Lane. It's a 57-year-old male, conscious and breathing. He has some flared up hemorrhoids and he's bleeding from his rectum.

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0: 6871-1333 responding to Gilly's Mobile Home Park at space number 7. It's a 72-year-old male who's conscious, having some difficulty breathing. He's feeling really dizzy. Symptoms started about 2 hours ago. He said his right arm is stiff. He does take several medications. His front door will be unlocked. And as we were disconnecting, he said he does not need the fire department to respond.
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0: 6870, you're responding 3220 Garden Valley Road in Roseburg, crosses or Cross Creek Drive and Palomino Avenue. It's a 92-year-old male who was starting to go unconscious, and he was gasping for breath. His face was turning red. They started to put him down on the floor to attempt to do some CPR if he stopped breathing. His eyes were rolling in the back of his head. He is now starting to come around. He's taken breaths and was trying to squeeze his grandson's hand. The front door is going to be open. There's a white Jeep parked in the front. They said his color's starting to come back, and he did have a heart attack a couple weeks ago.
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1133, 1174 responding, 1030 Garden Grove Drive, crosses are Oakview. It's an 85-year-old male who is barely conscious, barely breathing. He's not able to get up. They advise that he's not been taking his medications. We're still getting further information.

Oakland Fire respond for possible fire unattended at Old Highway 99 North near North Old Town Road in Oakland?

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I'm called Valerie Spawn, Medical Aid, Chantel's Loving Touch, 1128 West Central Avenue in Sublin, cross at Robinson Street and Cruz Street, 1130.

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The Tiller Range Station 27812, Tiller Trail Highway, and Tiller crosses the Avery Berry Loop and South Umpqua Road, 1223 hours.

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1: 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Nothing showing at this time. 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

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The PR can only see it. Seems to be a burn pile. She's seen it from 246 Flugsdorf.

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0: 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Umpqua Valley, respond medically. Clearwater Apartments, 730 Northeast Johnson Street, number 16, Myrtle Creek, crosses Spruce and Chestnut Creek. 1631, Umpqua Valley, respond medically. 1051 East Central Avenue, number 3 in Sutherland, crosses over Glen and Sherwood at 15.
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0: I copy. 55-year-old female, contemplating with pain in her back. She's pale and has flushed skin at 1631-6875. I copy your bulletin. 59-year-old female, contemplating breathing, requesting transport. History of a UTI. She's having difficulty speaking. She's weak. Her pulse is 129. Blood pressure 70/54. 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

603, 1333, respond for a fire in bark mulch near Sportsman's Warehouse at 2122 Northwest Stewart Parkway in Roseburg, Crescent, Garden Valley, and Renan at 1523.

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1: 1931, I copy your in-service report of a vehicle fire, milepost 91, I-5 southbound. We've had multiple callers reporting a white truck. Looks like it's going to be a Dodge Ram that's on fire. Flames coming from the engine bay. It was pulled over off the road. Break 6874, I copy your en route. Report from security. They have a male that's unconscious but breathing near the entrance. He's somewhat combative. They do have security with him.

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0: Let's go ahead and get 1963 started that way, please.
1: Yeah, I just got to the station. It'll be en route in just a minute.
2: Fire dispatch unit is responding to the vehicle fire on post 91, I-5 southbound. Another PR just reported somebody has a fire extinguisher on it, but something just blew up off the top of the truck and shot over the railing into the brushy area.
0: Doing any report of spread to the wildland?
2: Not at this time.
0: 1901, copy.
2: 1901, do you want us to advise the FPA?
0: With no reports of it spreading to the wildland, not at this time.

0: 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Go ahead.
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0: 1931
1: is on scene of a partially involved vehicle fire. 1931 will be assuming I-5 command.
0: 1931 on scene of partially involved vehicle fire, assuming I-5 command at 1537.

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Ronald Street, Winston. Lovett City 6 respond, medical aid 182 Southeast Ronald Street, Winston, crosses at Theodore Street at 1557 break. Fire dispatch 4300 unit, go ahead. I can't copy your rate.

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0: 4300 units responding. PR that reported are down at a house across from the old Strong's Market. They're reporting burns to their arms. Depending on that Abbey ambulance dispatched to that location.
1: Affirm, we had reports of a subject that burns to their arms. We do have an ambulance en route.

0: 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You've been responding for almost 7 minutes. This is just before the 127, a female sitting on the shoulder of I-5 with her back to traffic. She's wearing orange or has orange or pink hair, dressed in all black.
1: Copy. We have confirmation on southbound and northbound.
0: It was reported as southbound. Unit going on scene, re-advise your ID.

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0: 1963 and 1983 will be responding to the natural cover fire on Tiller Trail Highway per 4301. 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
3: up here that the fire is heading towards and heading towards Woodland Mountain.
1: I copy. The head of the fire is heading towards two homes and heading toward Woodland Mountain.

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0: Unless I missed their traffic, I haven't heard from 4800. I've sent a second page. Do you want me to send a third?
1: We heard from 4800. If you could send them out another page, that'd be appreciated. 2702.
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0: 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We had multiple calls on this. Maybe at 11996 Cobra Trail Highway. 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
0: 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There was static. 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
0: I copy, I'll show you on scene, 1625. For a fire investigation there of 80 Northeast Grape Avenue, Winston.
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0: 1103-1136, respond for a fire in a backyard at 80 Northeast Grape Avenue in Winston. 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
1: 1961. You guys confirm, you guys can stand down.
2: 63, copy. Standing down. 1132, respond for fire in backyard 80 Northeast Grape Avenue, Winston, across the Jorgen and Sioux store at 1620. 1332, I copy your route, 6875, I show you're attached to the call at Charter Communications on Harrison. Vehicle parked outside the fence with the transient mail that's been passed out in the vehicle. It's been there for 3 days. Unknown if it's medical seated.

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1: 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This report is a report of neighbor's yard is on fire. The PR was seen white and dark smoke near the barn. Will be the neighbor behind 80 Northeast Grape. Their backyard's border may be off of Darrell near Baker. Fire dispatch 1132, we did get a report earlier of a call on Darrell. It was a controlled burn at that time.
0: 1132, copy.
1: And that smoke investigation was 71 Northeast Darrell, 1136 responded.

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0: 6873, this is for a possible heart attack, complaining of chest pain, lightheaded, clammy. Took 9 to 5 minutes ago with no relief.
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